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0: He's got a chance here.
1: Nice ball for Ziyech. Just had a bit too much on it, but it came perfectly for Havertz, and his shot was batted away by Sanchez.
0: Great chance. He's got to score. Got to put that in the bottom corner for me.

0: I'm gonna do everything in my strength
1: yeah.
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right now. There are hundreds of people, hundreds of his fans actually here at the crash site, and they're lighting candles now that the scene has broken down, remembering one of their favorite actors.